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I don't want to go back, and I don't enjoy successes anymore. There's too much at stake to pull back. I'm on the brink of a great achievement. All this is just...

It was about 5 years ago when my father died, I had to clear out his house, and in the attic I found, under inches of dust, my mother's belongings, things I'd never seen before, things I wanted to keep, but I had nowhere to put them. A dear friend from the north said, I can keep them for you in my attic, so I took them there. Months later she called me, distraught, everything had been burnt, a bonfire of memories, all gone up in smoke. Years later I visited her, she took me by the hand, she had found, she said, a case of clothes saved from the smoke, my mother's beautiful coat. I ran up the stairs, a suitcase, but the wrong suitcase, not a coat, but a rug was in, but in a corner, hidden from sight, were boxes full of old photographs, books, letters, her paintings, memories of a lifetime. So you see, what was thought lost was found, and what was thought found was lost, twists and turns of fate between two rocks. What was thought lost was found, and what was thought found was lost, twists and turns of fate between two rocks.

0: 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Here we go.
1: 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I don't give a fuck. I don't give a fuck.
2: 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I done cried for this shit. 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D.O.T. my enemy won't catch a vibe for this shit. 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I'm on your head.

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Now dig, the rituals for today is good music. So sit back, relax, and dig the groove.